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1: Last of it, she could be long till hanging down. Let's ask you where to go, Chongda Lada, Luga Shuba, until last of it, Lundi Sendro Yon in a few ingla.
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7: 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Hello Xizhang comes to you every day with some major and interesting news and stories in China's Xizhang Autonomous Region. Okay, coming up in this edition.
8: Catch up the latest news reports about Xizhang, all in China Xizhang News.
2: China's President Xi Jinping said he reached important consensus with Kim on the developing China-DPRK relations in new era.
7: China Kuwait held a cultural event focused on dialogue among civilizations.
2: China's foreign trade minister sounds a good momentum.
7: China steps up fish restoration in hydropower-rich upper Yangtze.
2: Peak migration seasons Tibetan antelopes on the moves across Hokshu.
7: Lulu wetland sees major recovery thanks to conservation efforts.
2: China's President Xi Jinping said he reaches important consensus with the Kims on the developing China-DPRK relations in new era. Xi Jinping, General Secretary of Communist Party of China Central Committee and Chinese President, said on June 9th that he reached important consensus with General Secretary Kim Jong-un on the developing relations between China and Democratic People's Republic of Korea, or DPRK, in the new era. She said, when he and his wife Peng Liyuan attended the luncheons hosted by the Kim's General Secretary of the Works Party of Korea and President of the State Affairs of the DPRK and his wife, the two sides also had in-depth discussions on the safeguarding peace and stability in the region and world. President Xi thanked Kim for the warm hospitality and the thoughtful arrangement for the visit, noting that through the visit, the warmth of friendships extended by the DPRK party, government and people toward the Chinese party government and peoples felt even more deeply. He said mutual understanding between China and DPRK has become deeper and more comprehensive and future development direction has become clearer and more definite. President Xi said that he is ready to work with the Kims to jointly lead China's DPRK relations to greater development and inject new and strong impetus into socialist cause of the two countries. For his part, Kim said that Xi's visit was complete success, sending a positive message to the world that the DPRK and China's are photos strengthening their friendly cooperation and attracting widespread attention from the various sides. President Xi's visit was of great significance to the bilateral relations and future development of the region, Kim said, noting that the DPRK said, stand ready to earnestly implement the important consensus reached during the visit, promote new tangible outcomes in bilateral cooperation, and advance DPRK's China's relations to the new and higher level. On the afternoon of the June 9th, President Xi concluded his state visit to the DPRK and departed from the Pyongyang. Kim and his wife went to Apple to see the President Xi and his wife off and held a grand farewell ceremony in their honor.
7: China Kuwait held cultural event focused on dialogue among civilizations. China and Kuwait on June 9th jointly marked the upcoming International Day for Dialogue Among Civilizations with a cultural event highlighting mutual learning, people-to-people exchanges, and intercultural understanding. The event themed Harmony of Streams and Ink, Conservation and Connection was held at the China Cultural Center in Kuwait ahead of the International Day for Dialogue.

0: Sabra, Acting Assistant Secretary General of Dar al-Asara al-Islamiyah and Acting General Director of the Kuwait National Library, emphasize the role of dialogue among civilizations in fostering mutual understanding. She said, Kuwait and China have built strong cultural and humanitarian ties through decades of cooperation and mutual respect, despite differences in language, geography, and traditions. Husseini Mahmoud Fierce, Vice President of the Old Kuwait Craft Society, underscored the importance of preserving cultural heritage and expanding cultural exchanges. Seeing such initiatives helps strengthen communication and friendship among peoples. The event also featured a variety of cultural performances and interactive activities showcasing the rich cultural traditions of both countries.
1: China's foreign trade maintains its growth momentum. China's foreign trade maintains a steady growth momentum in May, underscoring the resilience of the wider economy and its deepening integration with the global market. Data from the General Administration of the Customs, or the GAC, showed that the total value of the goods imports and exports in yuan denominated terms grew 16.9%, 10 added that the country's pursuit of the highest standard opening ups, including Belt and Road cooperation and implementation of the Regional Comprehensive Economic Partnerships, or RCEPs, has improved its trade connectivity and facilitated cross-border business. In May, China began implementing the expanded zero tariff treatment on imports from all 53 African countries with which it has diplomatic relations. At the result, China's import from the Africans reaches 95.1 billion yuan, about $14 billion last month, up 15% year-on-year. In the first 5 months of the year, China-Africa trade surpasses of the 1 trillion yuan marks for the first time on the record for the period. Consumers' choice in China continues to grow as country market opens photos with products ranging from the tropic fruits and coffee beans to handicrafts from the Belt and Road countries. Liao Dengrong, a researcher with China's Academy of Social Sciences, said, as China's economies continue to advance people's living standards, further improve the country's expanding imports, will create a broader market opportunity for the rest of the world. Beyond expansions of trade value, China's foreign trade is also undergoing a structural transformation, shifting from the traditional labor-intensive goods toward high-value tech-intensive products such as electric vehicles and solar panels, year-on-year to reach 4.45 trillion yuan, about $653 billion last year, remaining about 4 trillion yuan, about $519 billion for the three consecutive months. The GAC data showed that exports reached 13.8% from the same period in 2025. The value import increased 21.5%. In the first 5 months of the year, total foreign trade amounted to 20.7 trillion yuan, about $3 trillion, up 15.3% year-on-year. Liu Daliang, director of the GAC's Department of the Statistics analysis said he foreign trade has maintained some momentum in 2026. China is actively deepening practical cooperation with a global trade partner, injecting stabilizing force into international trade. The data show China's trade ties with major trading partners remained robust, and for 5 months, trade with the Association of the Southeast Asian Nations gained 16.6% year-on-year, whilst trade with the European Union climbed 10.3%, and trade with Belt and Road countries rose 13.6%. Meanwhile, trade with the United States declines by 6.6%. Chen Shi, a researcher at China's Academy of the Microeconomics Research under the National Development and Reform Commission, said emerging markets are becoming a new engine of the growth for China's foreign trade. Mechanical and electrical products now account for more than 60% of China's exports, with significantly higher value added. Export of these products grew 18.4% in the first 5 months, while import rose 25.3%. Labor-intensive products exports by contracts fell 3.1% year-on-year during the period.

0: To me, a researcher at China's Academy of the International Trade and Economic Cooperation under the Ministry of the Commerce said strong growth of the mechanical and electrical products reflects China's extensive links with both upstreams and downstreams industrial worldwide, creating better conditions for coordination across global supply chains network. Liao said China's integration into global industrial chains has continued to deepen, photos strengthens its competitive advantages.
1: China steps up fish restoration in hydropower-rich Upper Yangtze. China expanding fish conservation and river connectivity projects in the upper reaches of the Yangtze River, a hydropower-rich region where ecological restoration has become increasingly crucial for diversity protection. The most recent measures include more than 30 million fish released into the Yangtze River over the past 16 years. For traceable marking of a juvenile fish released in the upper Jingsha River in 2026. The release of rare Yangtze sturgeon downstream of the Xiangjiaba hydropower station. And the operation of a fishway network linking over 200 kilometers of river sections in the Dadu River Basin. Zhu Bing, chief engineer at the Institute of Hydroecology under the Ministry of Water Resources and the Chinese Academy of Science, said the latest progress showed that ecology protection in the upper Yangtze is shifting from isolated engineering measures to basin-wide systematic governance, combining breeding and relays, population restoration, ecological monitoring, and river connectivity projects. In the upper Jingsha River, another key section of the Yangtze Huadian Jingsha River upstream hydropower development company said it had, for the first time, marked all 680,000 plus fry released in 2026. Using Atlas Thermal marking the fluorescent marking technologies, researchers can track the growth and migration of released fish over time. The data will help researchers assess the effectiveness of fish released and whether fish resources are recovering. The company said so far, more than 7.52 million fish have been released in the Sichuan Xizang section of the Upper Jingsha River, while more than 800 kilometers of river sections have been preserved as fish habitats. Rare species protection is also being strengthened. China Three Gorges Corporation, or CDGC, released more than 660,000 Yangtze sturgeon downstream of the Xiangjiaba hydropower station. The Yangtze sturgeon is a rare fish species endemic to the Yangtze River and is under China's first-class state protection. According to the company, since 2011, CTGC has released more than 3 million Yangtze sturgeons, accounting for over 90% of the country's total release of the species. Figures released early 2026 by State Council Information Office showed that the wild population of Yangtze sturgeons had increased about sixfold compared with the level before the 10-year Yangtze fishing ban began. Alongside fish breeding and stocking, restoring river connectivity has become another important priority. In the Dadu River Basin, the operation of fish passage facility at the Gunzui hydropower station has connected a continuous fishway network across 8 downstream cascade hydropower stations, linking more than 200 kilometers of river sections. The Gunzui facility is China's first retrofitted fish passage project for an operational high-head hydropower plant. It uses an intelligent monitoring system to track fish migration over the long term. More fish passage facilities are scheduled to be completed at the Cascade hydropower stations in the Dadu River Basin by 2029.
0: Peak migration season spread antelopes on the move across Hokkaido. It's peak migration season for Tibetan antelopes in Hokkaido, northwest China's Tongwei province, with thousands making the epic journeys across the Tongwei Shizang Plateau.

0: Female antelopes migrate each summer to give the birth, crossing mountains, rivers, and vast grassland along the routes they have followed for the generations. To protect this ancient migration, wildlife the passages were built along both the Chongshizang River and Highway, helping the animal cross safely. Once endangered by the poaching, Tibet antelopes are now making the remarkable comeback thanks to years of the conservation efforts.
1: Lalu Wetland sees major recovery thanks to conservation efforts. According to the latest monitoring data, Lalu Wetland, known as the Lands of Lhasa and the largest urban natural wetland on the Chongshizang Plateau, has achieved a significant ecological recovery over the past 20 years. Since 2005, the wetland's water coverage has increased by 232%, while sandy and bare land areas have shrank by 70%. Vegetation coverage rose by 44%. According to a report released by the Lalu Wetland National Natural Reserve, the number of nationally protected wild species recorded in the wetland has grown from 9 to 25, with the sightings of rare species such as black-necked cranes, white-lipped deer, and otters becoming more frequent. At the end of 2025, the wetlands was recognized by the World Record Certification Agency as the world's highest urban natural wetland. A key ecological barrier for water conservation and climate regulation in Lhasa, Lalu Wetland has undergone systematic protection and restoration since becoming a national natural reserve. Local authorities have prioritized the conservation, scientific management, and ecological rehabilitation to strengthen the wetland's ecosystem. The reserve now hosts 438 species of vascular plants and 174 bird species, including 28 under national protection. The number of breeding water bird species has increased from 1 to 12. Researchers have also identified 3 second-class nationally protected fish species through environmental DNA monitoring. Technology has played an increasing role in conservation efforts. Lhasa has established an ecological monitoring platform featuring AI-powered bird identification and underwater fish monitoring system, enabling more precise management. The wetland also serves as a center for ecological education and public outreach. Lam Srin, director of the Reserve Administration Bureau, said the latest monitoring report will support future conservation, scientific research, and environmental education efforts on the Chongshizang Plateau. That's news for today. On behalf of our news program editor Yuan Haifang, thanks for listening.
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0: Now the weather forecast for Friday and Saturday. Let's cloudy to light rain, high 24 and low 11. Shikazi light rain to cloudy, high 23 and low 8. Ningxi light rain, high 20 and low 11. Loka light rain to sunny, high 25 and low 10. Nexu light rain, high 13 and low 3. Cham to sunny to light rain, high 22 and low 10. Ngari light rain to cloudy, 16 the high distribute low 4.
1: Known as the roof of the world, Xizang lies on the world's highest plateau. From lofty snow-clad mountains, beautiful crystal-clear lakes, and vast open prairies filled with unique plateau wildlife, Xizang provides a harmonious picture between human beings and nature. Hello Xizang brings you closer to the dynamic life on the world's highest plateau from Monday to Sunday. Join us for a 60 minutes journey across this fascinating wonderland.

0: This is Sunny Road. With vast blue sky, white clouds, and the great Mount Everest, and the splendid Potala Palace.
1: Sunny Road.
0: Sunny Road takes an exciting look into the lives of people here, while showcasing the culture and landscapes of Xizang. This is Sunny Road.
2: 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This is Wen Hui in Lhasa. Now you are listening to China Xizang radio and TV station. And this is the tourism section of Hello Xizang. This year marks the 20th anniversary of the Qinghai-Xizang Railway's full operation and the 75th anniversary of the peaceful liberation of Xizang Autonomous Region. Over the past two decades, the railway has transformed from a world engineering miracle into a vital economic lifeline connecting the plateau with the rest of China. Since opening in 2006, the railway has transported more than 100 million metric tons of cargo and over 41 million passengers in and out of Xizang, stretching

1,956 kilometers from Xining in Qinghai province to Lhasa. The line crosses breathtaking landscapes like Qinghai Lake, Kekesili, and the Tangula Mountains, while also reshaping local livelihoods and industries. Besides, the Xizang Autonomous Region's efforts to build a modern transportation network brought its total length of highways open to traffic to 125,200 kilometers by the end of 2025. According to data released by the Regional Transport Authority, the region carried out 167 rural road construction projects in 2025. These projects provide hard-surfaced road access to 14 towns and 231 administrative villages, raising the road accessibility rate to 100% and 92.48% respectively. Additionally, infrastructure upgrades focused on improving safety and public transport. More than 170 dilapidated rural bridges were renovated during the year, while bus services were extended to 28 additional villages. As a result, bus connectivity is now in place in 623 towns and 3,902 administrative villages across the region, the authority said. In total, 6,595 kilometers of rural roads were built or upgraded in 2025, bringing the region's overall rural road network to 94,400 kilometers. Today, the plateau has become highly accessible as a comprehensive transportation system has been established, which is centered in the capital city of Lhasa and radiating to various cities and prefectures. The references of today's program are articles from China Daily. Hope you like today's program, and we are very welcome to receive your feedback through email at hello xizang program@163.com.

0: Hello, you are listening to China Xizang Radio and TV Station. This is Sunny Road, the tourism section of Hello Xizang. And now, let's take a look at the latest cultural and tourism information together. First, the second sports event of Lhasa City and also the traditional ethnic sports event began on June the 1st and will conclude on June the 13th. Second, the second national fitness competition, Southwest Region, will be held in Shennan City from June the 8th to 15th. The competition events include softball and Guozhuang dance. Third, on June the 7th, a joint exhibition of paintings by the All You Painting Associations of Sichuan and Xizang was held in the halls from No. 5 to No. 7 of the Xizang Art Museum. The exhibition will end on June the 28th.
1: In this wonderland of Xizang, there are fascinating holy mountains and lakes, primeval forests, rare plants and animals, hospitable people, unique folk customs, brilliant art and culture. This place is a perfect travel destination. 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

Welcome back. You are listening to China Xizang Radio and TV Station. This is Sunyard, the tourism section of Hello Xizang. According to China Railway Qinghai Xizang Group, the Qinghai Xizang Railway has transported more than 100 million metric tons of goods in and out of the Xizang Autonomous Region since opening in 2006. Launched on July 1, 2006, the railway ended Xizang's history without rail access, turning the long-held vision of crossing the roof of the world into reality and opening a new era of connectivity with inland regions. Over the past two decades, freight volume has grown steadily, from just 361,000 tons in 2006. Annual throughput reached 8.31 million tons by 2025, with an average annual growth rate of 18%, data from the group showed. Inbound cargo, mainly coal, cement, construction materials, and grain, has risen from 340,000 to 6.9 million tons, while outbound freight has expanded faster from 21,000 to over 1.4 million tons. Zeng Qiang, deputy director of the group's passenger and freight management department, said the railway ensures efficient delivery of essential supplies to the plateau, while enabling specialty products such as Highland barley and Tibetan beverages to reach national markets. Capacity and network coverage have also improved significantly. The Gurumu to Lhasa section now has 58 stations, maximum traction loads of 2,880 tons and 17 daily train pairs. With the integration of the Lhasa to Xizi and Lhasa to Ningqi railways, a Y-shaped bike-borne network has taken shape. According to the group, Xizang's rail network now exceeds 1,000 kilometers, with five freight stations and strengthened hubs in Lhasa, Xizi, and Ningqi, a system of seven regional freight centers and 47 service outlets covers Qinghai, Gansu, and Xizang. Beyond domestic logistics, the railway is expanding cross-border links. Since 2021, railroad combined transport has enabled routes to South and Central Asia, with export volumes reaching 113,000 tons. For many railway workers, the line has become part of their lives. Former driver Li Jianming operated one of the first trains into Lhasa in 2006 and safely transported over 1.8 million passengers during his 18 years on the plateau route. Wang Zengcai, once a truck driver who spent 13 days delivering supplies to Xizang, later became a freight train driver capable of transporting 2,000 tons of cargo within just one day. The railway has also boosted tourism, logistics, and local business. Freight volume entering and leaving Xizang has grown rapidly, while tourism trains have brought increasing numbers of visitors to the plateau. Around stations such as Lhasa and Nachu, once remote areas have developed into thriving commercial hubs. Today, the Qinghai Xizang Railway continues to serve as a road of development, unity, and prosperity, bringing new opportunities and a brighter future to the plateau region. Besides the Qinghai Xizang Railway, a comprehensive transportation system has been established, which centered in the capital city of Lhasa and radiating to various cities and prefectures. Transportation authorities of the Xizang Autonomous Region said that significant socio-economic progress has been made since the opening of the Qinghai Xizang Highway and the Sichuan Qinghai Highway in 1954. Davao Zhu, deputy head of the Xizang Autonomous Region's Transportation Department, at a news conference in the regional capital Lhasa, said that those two highways have long been recognized as the economic arteries of Xizang, shouldering over 90% of the freight responsibilities for goods entering and exiting the region. In the past, Xizang lacked any modern road infrastructure. The rugged terrain, vast rivers, and high-altitude pastoral areas necessitated primitive transportation methods such as footpath and animal transport to exchange goods among the local populace.
Davao said the absence of adequate transportation severely hampered Xizang's economic productivity and social progress, impeding essential connections with the rest of the country. He also said that over the past 7 decades, particularly since 2012, the central government has consistently provided substantial support and care for Xizang's transportation development. Davao Zhu added that Xizang is the sole province in China to receive full state funding for road construction, with the central government allocating 325 billion yuan, $45 billion to the project between 1953 and 2023. According to the official statistics in 2024, the total distance of roads opened in Xizang has reached 123,300 kilometers. As of the end of 2023, 93,000 kilometers of the roads were in rural areas. Towns and administrative villages are 100% accessible, and the traffic flow rates are 95.55% and 82.6%, respectively.

Welcome back. You are listening to China Xizang Radio and TV Station. This is Anirud, the tourism section of Hello Xizang. And now, we are talking about the transformation of Motuo. Hidden deep in the mountains of Xizang lies Motuo, a county whose name means flower. For centuries, it was known as the Hidden Lotus, not for its beauty alone, but for its isolation as well. Just a decade ago, Motuo was not accessible by highway. Everything, including rice, salt, and medicine, had to be carried on the backs of porters or strapped to mules, trudging over icy passes. Motuo was long known as the isolated island of the Qinghai Xizang Plateau due to its challenging terrain. Until 2013, when a national road was completed, it was the last county in China without road access. According to local reports, the once secluded county of Motuo in the Xizang Autonomous Region has transformed from an isolated outpost into a faster-growing hub of commerce in recent years. The shift follows improvements to transport links and the rapid expansion of e-commerce, which have helped bring the area's distinctive products to markets far beyond its mountainous borders. The arrival of a road connection marked a turning point, ending decades of geographical isolation and laying the groundwork for new industries to take hold. In 2013, the Bomi to Motuo Highway linked the county to the outside world. However, 3 years later, 1 in 4 residents still lived below the poverty line. Simple needs like seeing a daughter, sending children to school, turning on a light, or drinking clean water were daily struggles. In 2022, the Paizhen to Motuo Highway cut the journey to Ningqi almost in half. When the road opens, the mind opens too. Locals said the impact of the new highway had. With transport secured, possibilities once unthinkable suddenly became attainable. As a groundbreaking change, since the latter half of last year, some e-commerce platforms have waived logistics transfer fees for remote regions, including Motuo. Motuo turned to the resources it knew best, a diverse landscape, clear waters, and its unique climate. Tourism blossomed. Visitor numbers surged from fewer than 20,000 in 2012 to more than 400,000 in 2023, generating over 270 million yuan in revenue. This policy shift has been instrumental in driving local commerce, allowing specialty products from Motuo, such as its famed stone pots, to find eager buyers across the country. The tea industry also thrived. What began as a trial planting in 2012 has evolved into about 1,270 hectares of organic tea gardens, where farmers experiment with relay intercropping of tea and low cult to enhance yields. New schools were built, featuring bright new classrooms and multimedia equipment. Clinics gained doctors and secured supplies. Children and the elderly alike found life steadily improving. Entrepreneur Wang Mu set up an online shop specializing in local stone pots in 2017, and her business has been flourishing thanks to the revamped shipping policies. Her orders now come from all over the country, with the farthest destinations being Taiwan and Hong Kong. Wang Mu was quoted as seen by CCTV's Finance Channel. By hosting her digital storefront on the popular online shopping platform Pinduoduo, her business has achieved monthly sales of over 100 stone pots. Wang Mu said that her entire quality of life has improved thanks to the convenience of e-commerce. Her newly built house is filled with home appliances purchased online, reflecting the ease of shopping and delivery brought by improved logistics. Wang Mu also said it's not much easier to sell stone pots, but just as importantly, she can purchase what she needs and have it delivered right to her door at no extra cost, which is amazing. According to a representative from Jingdong Logistics in Lhasa, the geographical remoteness of Motuo previously meant that deliveries often took over a week to arrive. However, with the expansion of Jingdong Logistics' self-operated warehousing and distribution network, online purchases made by Motuo residents are now shipped from its Lhasa Smart Warehouse,
This enhancement allows for next-day delivery in most cases, and in some instances, even same-day delivery, marking a major improvement compared to previous delivery times. While enabling products to reach rural areas, logistics companies are also closing the gap between agricultural producers and national markets. These products, stored locally, are quickly distributed nationwide via warehousing and transportation systems, creating a seamless logistics channel for Xizang's unique items. Local specialties such as stone pots and tea from Metuo are able to be distributed widely across China. By overcoming the logistical challenges associated with transportation in remote mountainous areas, logistic companies have significantly reduced the courier fees for farmers, thereby helping them lower costs and increase income. The success of such logistics advancements was evident during Singles' Day Shopping Carnival, during which Xizang showcased the vibrant consumer activities on e-commerce platforms. Data from Jingdong revealed that Xizang led the nation in per capita spending. By 2019, all residents in Metuo had been lifted from poverty. By 2023, rural per capita disposable income had exceeded 23,000 yuan, with some families earning more than 100,000 yuan. Last year, Metuo's GDP was 1.01 billion yuan, $142 million, with a growth rate of 6.95%. According to local authorities, the per capita disposable income of urban residents in the county reached 47,198 yuan, marking a 7% increase compared to the previous year, while the per capita disposable income of rural residents was 24,935 yuan, reflecting an 8.3% growth. Once absent from the digital world, Metuo is now covered by 4G and 5G mobile networks. The county is connected to the national power grid. Daily life, once marked by scarcity and poverty, is now filled with comfort and hope.

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1: 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Here's a she went to Chongda Lada, Luga Shuba, until last of it, laundry center yon in a few ingla.
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2: 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Gilan comes and some gives social dinner, let's do long time do gazelling and show you be. Simsu Chalin and Kim O. Jatin Lang Koran, Zubi, Ula Yoni, and appear in Stinasa.
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2: 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Endowed with a unique plateau environment and diverse ethnic traditions, Xizang has intrigued and bewildered the world with its many mysteries and puzzles.
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4: China's President Xi Jinping said he reached important consensus with Kim on the developing China-DPRK relations in new era.
7: China Kuwait held a cultural event focused on dialogue among civilizations.
4: China's foreign trade momentum sounds good momentum.
7: China steps up fish restoration in hydropower-rich upper Yangtze.
4: Peak migration seasons Tibetan antelopes on the moves across Hokshu.
7: Lulu wetland sees major recovery thanks to conservation efforts.
4: China's President Xi Jinping said he reaches important consensus with the Kims on the developing China-DPRK relations in new era.Xi Jinping, General Secretary of the Communist Party of China Central Committee and Chinese President, said on June 9th that he reached important consensus with General Secretary Kim Jong-un on the developing relations between China and Democratic People's Republic of Korea, or DPRK, in the new era. She said, when he and his wife Peng Liyuan attended the luncheons hosted by the Kim's General Secretary of the Works Party of Korea and President of the State Affairs of the DPRK and his wife, the two sides also had in-depth discussions on the safeguarding peace and stability in the region and world. President Xi thanked Kim for the warm hospitality and thoughtful arrangement for the visit, noting that theThrough the visit, the warmth of friendships extended by the DPRK party, government and people toward the Chinese party, government and peoples felt even more deeply. He said mutual understanding between China and DPRK has become deeper and more comprehensive and future development direction has become clearer and more definite. President Xi said,that he is ready to work with the Kims to jointly lead China's DPRK relations to greater development and inject new and strong impetus into socialist cause of the two countries. For his part, Kim said that Xi's visit was complete success, sending a positive message to the world that the DPRK and China are photos strengthening their friendly cooperation and attracting widespread attention from the various sides.President Xi's visit was of great significance to the bilateral relations and future development of the region, Kim said, noting that the DPRK said, stands ready to earnestly implement the important consensus reached during the visit, promote new tangible outcomes in bilateral cooperation, and advance DPRK's China's relations to the new and higher level. On afternoon of the June 9th, President Xi concluded his state visit to the DPRK and departed from the Pyongyang. Kim and his wife went to Apple to see the President Xi and his wife off and held a grand farewell ceremony in their honor.
7: China-Kuwait held cultural event focused on dialogue among civilizations. China and Kuwait on June 9 jointly marked the upcoming International Day for Dialogue Among Civilizations with a cultural event highlighting mutual learning, people-to-people exchanges, and intercultural understanding. The event themed Harmony of Streams and Ink, Conservation and Connection was held at the China Cultural Center in Kuwait ahead of the International Day for Dialogue Among Civilizations, which held on June 10th, drawing over 100 guests. Liu Xiang, Deputy Chief of Mission and Counselor of the Chinese Embassy in Kuwait, said the International Day for Dialogue Among Civilizations carries particular significance at a time when the world is facing growing uncertainty and complex challenges. He noted that the United Nations General Assembly's adoption of the China proposed the resolution establishing the International Day for Dialogue Among Civilizations reflects China's commitment to promoting exchanges, mutual learning, and respect among different civilizations. Al-Anoud Ibrahim Al-Sabra, Acting Assistant Secretary General of Dar al-Asara al-Islamiyah and Acting General Director of the Kuwait National Library emphasize the role of dialogue among civilizations in fostering mutual understanding. She said, Kuwait and China have built strong cultural and humanitarian ties through decades of cooperation and mutual respect, despite differences in language, geography, and traditions. Husseini Mahmoud Fears, Vice President of the Old Kuwait Craft Society, underscored the importance of preserving

0: preserving cultural heritage and expanding cultural exchanges. Seeing such initiatives helps strengthen communication and friendship among peoples. The event also featured a variety of cultural performances and interactive activities showcasing the rich cultural traditions of both countries.
1: China's foreign trade maintains its growth momentum. China's foreign trade maintains a steady growth momentum in May, underscoring the resilience of the wider economy and its deepening integrations with the global market. Data from the General Administration of the Customs, or the GAC, showed that the total value of the goods imports and exports in yuan denominated terms grew 16.9%, 10 added that the country's pursuit of the highest standard opening ups, including Belt and Road cooperation and implementation of the regional comprehensive economic partnerships, or RCEPs, has improved its trade connectivity and facilitated cross-border business. In May, China began implementing the expanded zero-tariff treatment on imports from all 53 African countries with which it has diplomatic relations. As a result, China's import from Africa reaches 95.1 billion yuan, about $14 billion, last month, up 15% year-on-year. In the first 5 months of the year, China-Africa trade surpasses of the 1 trillion yuan marks for the first time on the record for the period. Consumers' choice in China continues to grow as country market opens photos with products ranging from the tropic fruits and coffee beans to handicrafts from the Belt and Road countries. Liao Dunrong, a researcher with China's Academy of Social Sciences, said, as China's economies continue to advance people's living standards, further improve the country's expanding import, we create broader market opportunity for the rest of the world. Beyond expansions of trade value, China's foreign trade is also undergoing a structural transformation, shifting from the traditional labor-intensive goods toward high-value tech-intensive products such as electric vehicles and solar panels, year-on-year to reach 4.45 trillion yuan, about $653 billion last year, remaining about 4 trillion yuan, about $519 billion for the three consecutive months. The GAC data showed that exports reached 13.8% from the same period in 2025. The well import increased 21.5%. In the first 5 months of the year, total foreign trade amounted to 20.7 trillion yuan, about $3 trillion, up 15.3% year-on-year. Liu Daliang, director of the GAC's Department of the Statistics analysis said he foreign trade has maintained some momentum in 2026. China is actively deepening practical cooperation with a global trade partner, injecting stabilizing force into international trade. The data show China's trade ties with major trading partners remain robust, and for 5 months trade with the Association of the Southeast Asian Nations gained 16.6% year-on-year, whilst trade with the European Union climbed 10.3%, and trade with Belt and Road countries rose 13.6%. Meanwhile, trade with the United States declines by 6.6%. Chen Shi, a researcher at China's Academy of the Microeconomics Research under the National Development and Reform Commission, said emerging markets are becoming a new engine of the growth for China's foreign trade. Mechanical and electrical products now account for more than 60% of China's exports, with significantly higher value added. Export of these products grew 18.4% in the first 5 months, while import rose 25.3%. Labor-intensive products exports by the contrast fell 3.1% year-on-year during the period. Zhou Mi, a researcher at China's Academy of the International Trade and Economic Cooperation under the Ministry of the Commerce, said strong growth of the mechanical and electrical products reflects China's extensive the links with both upstream and downstream industrial worldwide, creating better conditions for coordination across global supply chains network. Liao said China's integrations into global industrial chains has continued to deepen, photos strengthens its competitive advantages.
0: China steps up fish restoration in hydropower-rich Upper Yangtze. China expanding fish

0: of river sections in the Dadu River Basin. Zhu Bing, chief engineer at the Institute of Hydroecology under the Ministry of Water Resources and the Chinese Academy of Science, said the latest progress showed that ecology protection in the upper Yangtze is shifting from isolated engineering measures to basin-wide systematic governance, combining breeding and relays, population restoration, ecological monitoring, and river connectivity projects. In the upper Jingsha River, another key section of the Yangtze Huadian Jingsha River upstream hydropower development company, said it had, for the first time, marked all 680,000 plus fry relays in 2026. Using Atlas thermal marking the fluorescent marking technologies, researchers can track the growth and migration of released fish over time. The data will help researchers assess the effectiveness of fish released and whether fish resources are recovering. The company said, so far, more than 7.52 million fish have been released in the Sichuan Xizang section of the Upper Jingsha River, while more than 800 kilometers of river sections have been preserved as fish habitats. Rare species protection is also being strengthened. China Three Gorges Corporation, or CDGC, released more than 660,000 Yangtze sturgeon downstream of the Xiangjiaba hydropower station. The Yangtze sturgeon is a rare fish species endemic to the Yangtze River and is under China's first-class state protection. According to the company, since 2011, CTGC has released more than 3 million Yangtze sturgeons, accounting for over 90% of the country's total release of the species. Figures released early 2026 by State Council Information Office showed that the wild population of Yangtze sturgeons had increased about sixfold compared with the level before the 10-year Yangtze fishing ban began. Alongside fish breeding and stocking, restoring river connectivity has become another important priority. In the Dadu River Basin, the operation of fish passage facility at the Gunzui Hydropower Station has connected a continuous fishway network across 8 downstream cascade hydropower stations, linking more than 200 kilometers of river sections. The Gunzui facility is China's first retrofitted fish passage project for an operational high-head hydropower plant. It uses an intelligent monitoring system to check fish migration over the long term. More fish passage facilities are scheduled to be completed at the Cascade Hydropower Stations in the Dadu River Basin by 2029.
1: Peak migration season spread antelopes on the move across Hokshili. It's peak migration season for Tibetan antelopes in Hokshili, northwest China's Tongwei province, with thousands making their epic journeys across the Tongwei Shizan Plateau. Female antelopes migrate each summer to give the birth, crossing mountains, rivers, and rocks Garsan along the routes they have followed for the generations. To protect this ancient migration, wildlife the passages were built along both the Tongwei Shizan Railway and Highway, helping the animal cross safely. Once in dangerous by the poaching, Tibetan antelopes are now making the remarkable comeback thanks to a year of the conservation efforts.
0: Lalu Wetland sees major recovery thanks to conservation efforts. According to the latest monitoring data, Lalu Wetland, known as the Lands of Lhasa and the largest urban natural wetland on the Tongwei Xizang Plateau, has achieved a significant ecological recovery over the past 20 years. Since 2005, the wetland's water coverage has increased by 232%, while sandy and bare land areas have shrank by 70%. Vegetation coverage rose by 44%. According to a report released by the Lalu Wetland National Nature Reserve, the number of nationally protected wild species recorded in the wetland has grown from 9 to 25, with the sightings of rare species such as black

0: nectarines, white-lipped deer, and otters becoming more frequent. At the end of 2025, the wetlands was recognized by the World Record Certification Agency as the world's highest urban natural wetland. A key ecological barrier for water conservation and climate regulation in Lhasa, Lhelu wetland has undergone systematic protection and restoration since becoming a national natural reserve. Local authorities have prioritized the conservation, scientific management, and ecological rehabilitation to strengthen the wetland's ecosystem. The reserve now hosts 438 species of vascular plants and 174 bird species, including 28 under national protection. The number of breeding water bird species has increased from 1 to 12. Researchers have also identified 3 second-class nationally protected fish species through environmental DNA monitoring. Technology has played an increasing role in conservation efforts. Lhasa has established an ecological monitoring platform featuring AI-powered bird identification and underwater fish monitoring system, enabling more precise management. The wetland also serves as a center for ecological education and public outreach. Lam Srin, director of the Reserve Administration Bureau, said the latest monitoring report will support future conservation, scientific research, and environmental education efforts on the Zhongwei Xizang Plateau. That's news for today. On behalf of our news program editor Yuan Haifang, thanks for listening.
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0: Now the weather forecast for Friday and Saturday. Less cloudy to light rain, high 24 and low of 11. Shikazi light rain to cloudy, high 23 and low of 8. Ningxi light rain, high 20 and low of 11. Loka light rain to sunny, high 25 and low of 10. Nexu light rain, high 13 and low of 3. Changzhou sunny to light rain, high 22 and low of 10. Neri light rain to cloudy, 16, the highest of it, low of 4.
1: Known as the roof of the world, Xizang lies on the world's highest plateau. From lofty snow-clad mountains, beautiful crystal-clear lakes, and vast open prairies filled with unique plateau wildlife, Xizang provides a harmonious picture between human beings and nature. Hello Xizang brings you closer to the dynamic life on the world's highest plateau from Monday to Sunday. Join us for a 60 minutes journey across this fascinating wonderland.

0: This is Sunny Road. With vast blue sky, white clouds, and the great Mount Everest, and the splendid Potala Palace.
1: Sunny Road.
0: Sunny Road takes an exciting look into the lives of people here, while showcasing the culture and landscapes of Xizang. This is Sunny Road.
2: 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This is Wen Huiying Lhasa. Now you are listening to China Xizang radio and TV station, and this is the tourism section of Hello Xizang. This year marks the 20th anniversary of the Qinghai-Xizang Railway's full operation and the 75th anniversary of the peaceful liberation of Xizang Autonomous Region. Over the past two decades, the railway has transformed from a world engineering miracle into a vital economic lifeline connecting the plateau with the rest of China. Since opening in 2006, the railway has transported more than 100 million metric tons of cargo and over 41 million passengers in and out of Xizang. Stretching 1,956 kilometers from Xining in Qinghai Province to Lhasa, the line crosses breathtaking landscapes like Qinghai Lake, Kekexi Li, and the Tangula Mountains, while also reshaping local livelihoods and industries. Besides, the Xizang Autonomous Region's efforts to build a modern transportation network brought its total length of highways open to traffic to 125,200 kilometers by the end of 2025. According to data released by the Regional Transport Authority, the region carried out 167 rural road construction projects in 2025. These projects provide hard-surfaced road access to 14 towns and 231 administrative villages, raising the road accessibility rate to 100% and 92.48% respectively. Additionally, infrastructure upgrades focused on improving safety and public transport. More than 170 dilapidated rural bridges were renovated during the year, while bus services were extended to 28 additional villages. As a result, bus connectivity is now in place in 623 towns and 3,902 administrative villages across the region, the authority said. In total, 6,595 kilometers of rural roads were built or upgraded in 2025, bringing the region's overall rural road network to 94,400 kilometers. Today, the plateau has become highly accessible as a comprehensive transportation system has been established, which is centered in the capital city of Lhasa and radiating to various cities and prefectures. The references of today's program are articles from China Daily. Hope you like today's program, and we are very welcome to receive your feedback through email at hellosizangprogram@163.com.

0: Hello, you are listening to China Xizang Radio and TV Station. This is Sunnyroad, the tourism section of Hello Xizang. And now, let's take a look at the latest cultural and tourism information together. First, the second sports event of Lhasa City and also the traditional ethnic sports event began on June the 1st and will conclude on June the 13th. Second, the second national fitness competition, Southwest Region, will be held in Shennan City from June the 8th to 15th. The competition events include softball and Guozhuang dance. Third, on June the 7th, a joint exhibition of paintings by the All-You Painting Associations of Sichuan and Xizang was held in the halls from No. 5 to No. 7 of the Xizang Art Museum. The exhibition will end on June the 28th.
1: In this wonderland of Xizang, there are fascinating holy mountains and lakes, primeval forests, rare plants and animals, hospitable people, unique folk customs, brilliant art and culture. This place is a perfect travel destination. 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

Welcome back. You are listening to China Xizang Radio and TV Station. This is Sun Herald, the tourism section of Hello Xizang. According to China Railway Qinghai Xizang Group, the Qinghai Xizang Railway has transported more than 100 million metric tons of goods in and out of the Xizang Autonomous Region since opening in 2006. Launched on July 1, 2006, the railway ended Xizang's history without rail access, turning the long-held vision of crossing the roof of the world into reality and opening a new era of connectivity with inland regions. Over the past two decades, freight volume has grown steadily, from just 361,000 tons in 2006. Annual throughput reached 8.31 million tons by 2025, with an average annual growth rate of 18%, data from the group showed. Inbound cargo, mainly coal, cement, construction materials, and grain, has risen from 340,000 to 6.9 million tons, while outbound freight has expanded faster from 21,000 to over 1.4 million tons. Zeng Qiang, deputy director of the group's passenger and freight management department, said the railway ensures efficient delivery of essential supplies to the plateau while enabling specialty products such as Highland barley and Tibetan beverages to reach national markets. Capacity and network coverage have also improved significantly. The Gurumu to Lhasa section now has 58 stations, maximum traction loads of 2,880 tons and 17 daily train pairs. With the integration of the Lhasa to Xigzi and Lhasa to Ningqi railways, a Y-shaped bike-borne network has taken shape. According to the group, Xizang's rail network now exceeds 1,000 kilometers, with five freight stations and strengthened hubs in Lhasa, Xigzi, and Ningqi, a system of seven regional freight centers and 47 service outlets covers Qinghai, Gansu, and Xizang. Beyond domestic logistics, the railway is expanding cross-border links. Since 2021, railroad combined transport has enabled routes to South and Central Asia, with export volumes reaching 113,000 tons. For many railway workers, the line has become part of their lives. Former driver Li Jianming operated one of the first trains into Lhasa in 2006 and safely transported over 1.8 million passengers during his 18 years on the plateau route. Wang Zengcai, once a truck driver who spent 13 days delivering supplies to Xizang, later became a freight train driver capable of transporting 2,000 tons of cargo within just one day. The railway has also boosted tourism, logistics, and local business. Freight volume entering and leaving Xizang has grown rapidly, while tourism trains have brought increasing numbers of visitors to the plateau. Around stations such as Lhasa and Nachu, once remote areas have developed into thriving commercial hubs. Today, the Qinghai Xizang Railway continues to serve as a road of development, unity, and prosperity, bringing new opportunities and a brighter future to the plateau region. Besides the Qinghai Xizang Railway, a comprehensive transportation system has been established, which centered in the capital city of Lhasa and radiating to various cities and prefectures. Transportation authorities of the Xizang Autonomous Region said that significant socio-economic progress has been made since the opening of the Qinghai Xizang Highway and the Sichuan Qinghai Highway in 1954. Davao Zhu, deputy head of the Xizang Autonomous Region's Transportation Department, at a news conference in the regional capital Lhasa, said that those two highways have long been recognized as the economic arteries of Xizang, shouldering over 90% of the freight responsibilities for goods entering and exiting the region. In the past, Xizang lacked any modern road infrastructure. The rugged terrain, vast rivers, and high-altitude pastoral areas necessitated primitive transportation methods such as footpath and animal transport to exchange goods among the local populace.
Davao said the absence of adequate transportation severely hampered Xizang's economic productivity and social progress, impeding essential connections with the rest of the country. He also said that over the past 7 decades, particularly since 2012, the central government has consistently provided substantial support and care for Xizang's transportation development. Davao Zhu added that Xizang is the sole province in China to receive full state funding for road construction, with the central government allocating 325 billion yuan, $45 billion to the project between 1953 and 2023. According to the official statistics in 2024, the total distance of roads opened in Xizang has reached 123,300 kilometers. As of the end of 2023, 93,000 kilometers of the roads were in rural areas. Towns and administrative villages are 100% accessible, and the traffic flow rates are 95.55% and 82.6%, respectively.

Welcome back. You are listening to China Xizang Radio and TV Station. This is Anirud, the tourism section of Hello Xizang. And now, we are talking about the transformation of Motuo. Hidden deep in the mountains of Xizang lies Motuo, a county whose name means flower. For centuries, it was known as the Hidden Lotus, not for its beauty alone, but for its isolation as well. Just a decade ago, Motuo was not accessible by highway. Everything, including rice, salt, and medicine, had to be carried on the backs of porters or strapped to mules, trudging over icy passes. Motuo was long known as the isolated island of the Qinghai Xizang Plateau due to its challenging terrain. Until 2013, when a national road was completed, it was the last county in China without road access. According to local reports, the once secluded county of Motuo in the Xizang Autonomous Region has transformed from an isolated outpost into a faster-growing hub of commerce in recent years. The shift follows improvements to transport links and the rapid expansion of e-commerce, which have helped bring the area's distinctive products to markets far beyond its mountainous borders. The arrival of a road connection marked a turning point, ending decades of geographical isolation and laying the groundwork for new industries to take hold. In 2013, the Bomi to Motuo Highway linked the county to the outside world. However, 3 years later, 1 in 4 residents still lived below the poverty line. Simple needs like seeing a doctor, sending children to school, turning on a light, or drinking clean water were daily struggles. In 2022, the Paizhen to Motuo Highway cut the journey to Ningqi almost in half. When the road opens, the mind opens too. Locals said the impact of the new highway had. With transport secured, possibilities once unthinkable suddenly became attainable. As a groundbreaking change, since the latter half of last year, some e-commerce platforms have waived logistics transfer fees for remote regions, including Motuo. Motuo turned to the resources it knew best, a diverse landscape, clear waters, and its unique climate. Tourism blossomed. Visitor numbers surged from fewer than 20,000 in 2012 to more than 400,000 in 2023, generating over 270 million yuan in revenue. This policy shift has been instrumental in driving local commerce, allowing specialty products from Motuo, such as its famed stone pots, to find eager buyers across the country. The tea industry also thrived. What began as a trial planting in 2012 has evolved into about 1,270 hectares of organic tea gardens, where farmers experiment with relay intercropping of tea and low cult to enhance yields. New schools were built, featuring bright new classrooms and multimedia equipment. Clinics gained doctors and secured supplies. Children and the elderly alike found life steadily improving. Entrepreneur Wang Mu set up an online shop specializing in local stone pots in 2017, and her business has been flourishing thanks to the revamped shipping policies. Her orders now come from all over the country, with the farthest destinations being Taiwan and Hong Kong. Wang Mu was quoted as seen by CCTV's Finance Channel. By hosting her digital storefront on the popular online shopping platform Pinduoduo, her business has achieved monthly sales of over 100 stores.

on pause. Wang Mu said that her entire quality of life has improved thanks to the convenience of e-commerce. Her newly built house is filled with home appliances purchased online, reflecting the ease of shopping and delivery brought by improved logistics. Wang Mu also said it's not much easier to sell stone pots, but just as importantly, she can purchase what she needs and have it delivered right to her door at no extra cost, which is amazing. According to a representative from Jingdong Logistics in Lhasa, the geographical remoteness of Motuo previously meant that deliveries often took over a week to arrive. However, with the expansion of Jingdong Logistics' self-operated warehousing and distribution network, online purchases made by Motuo residents are now shipped from its Lhasa smart warehouse. This enhancement allows for next-day delivery in most cases, and in some instances, even same-day delivery, marking a major improvement compared to previous delivery times. While enabling products to reach rural areas, logistics companies are also closing the gap between agricultural producers and national markets. These products, stored locally, are quickly distributed nationwide via warehousing and transportation systems, creating a seamless logistics channel for Xizang's unique items. Local specialties such as stone pots and tea from Motuo are able to be distributed widely across China by overcoming the logistical challenges associated with transportation in remote mountainous areas. Logistic companies have significantly reduced the courier fees for farmers, thereby helping them lower costs and increase income. The success of such logistics advancements was evident during Singles Day Shopping Carnival, during which Xizang showcased vibrant consumer activities on e-commerce platforms. Data from Jingdong revealed that Xizang led the nation in per capita spending. By 2019, all residents in Motuo had been lifted from poverty. By 2023, rural per capita disposable income had exceeded 23,000 yuan, with some families earning more than 100,000 yuan. Last year, Motuo's GDP was 1.01 billion yuan, $142 million, with a growth rate of 6.95%. According to local authorities, the per capita disposable income of urban residents in the county reached 47,198 yuan, marking a 7% increase compared to the previous year, while the per capita disposable income of rural residents was 24,935 yuan, reflecting an 8.3% growth. Once absent from the digital world, Motuo is now covered by 4G and 5G mobile networks. The county is connected to the national power grid. Daily life, once marked by scarcity and poverty, is now filled with comfort and hope.

0: Okay, that is for today. Thanks for joining us. 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You can also find us by searching Himalaya Touch on X, Instagram, and YouTube, and Hello Xizong on Facebook. Hope you have a great day, and bye for now.
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1: You know, the people who are in the world. I'm going to get a little bit of a
0: Last of the Lundry Hingedan, Lessa, Lessa, Lessa, Lessa, Lessa, Lessa, Lessa, Lessa, Lessa, Lessa, Lessa, Lessa, Lessa, Lessa, Lessa, Lessa, Lessa, Lessa, Lessa, Lessa, Lessa, Lessa, Lessa, Lessa, 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